And there we had Jesu, Joy of Man's Desire by Johann Sebastian Bach. And it was played by the New Symphony Orchestra and chorus conducted by Eric Robinson. And it's a quote here from Chopin. Bach is like an astronomer who, with the help of ciphers, finds the most wonderful stars. Beethoven embraced the universe with the power of his spirit. The next piece is from Messiah, the Hallelujah Chorus from Messiah. Now, some people call it the Messiah, but strictly it's Messiah by George Frederick Handel.

And there we had the Ambrosian Singers and the Philharmonic Symphony of London, conducted by John McCarthy, with the Hallelujah Chorus from Messiah. And Handel himself said, I did see all heaven before me and the great God himself. And that was by a comment by Handel on his work, Messiah.

There we had the finale to the William Tell Overture by Rossini. It was played by the National Philharmonic Orchestra, conducted by Charles Gerhardt. And there's a quote here from Rossini on composing overtures. He said, "Wait until the evening before opening night. Nothing primes inspiration more than necessity, whether it be the presence of a copyist waiting for your work or the product of an impresario tearing his hair. In my time, all the impresarios in Italy were bald at 30. Maybe that's because Rossini waited until the last minute to give them their work.

0: There was an excerpt from the Romeo and Juliet Fantasy Overture, a Tchaikovsky composition, played by the Philharmonic Symphony of London, conducted by Charles Gerhardt.
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Yeah, we had the overture to The Marriage of Figaro by Mozart. It was played by the National Philharmonic Orchestra, conducted by Douglas Gamely. And Dvorak had a quote on Mozart. He said, "Mozart is sunshine."

There we are, Deborah Voigt and Placido Domingo with the Orchestra of the Royal Opera House Covent Garden, conducted by Antonia Pappano. And it was Listen, Beloved, from Tristan Isolde by Richard Wagner. Next piece will be the Act 3 Prelude from Lohengrin.

And that was the X-ray prelude to Lohengrin by Richard Wagner. It was played by the Chicago Symphony Orchestra, conducted by Daniel Barenboim.

There we had Nilsson and the Orchestra of the Royal Opera House, Covent Garden, conducted by Edward Downes. And the piece was The Kinsmen Gathered Here in the Hall. It was from Valkyrie by Wagner. And it's a constant source of pride for us that our 4MBS light audiences choose the brand of light classical music and presentation that has made us a unique part of classical Brisbane for two decades. Whilst the ABC has a budget for professional voices, as a community radio station, our MBS light voices are volunteers and unpaid. 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That's 3847 1717.

Yeah, we had the Dances of Polozzi Maidens from Prince Igor, a Borodin composition, and was played by the Berlin Philharmonic Orchestra, conducted by Herbert von Karajan. And next we have the Overture to Prince Igor.

There we had the Overture to Prince Igor, played by the Mexico State Symphony Orchestra, conducted by Enrique Betis, and it was a Borodin composition. We'll now go to a Tchaikovsky composition with March Slave.

Join 4MBS and a stellar cast of Shakespearean actors for our 20th annual Shakespeare Festival this summer in the Roma Street Parkland. This year, we present two fully staged performances of Shakespeare's Henry IV, Parts 1 and 2. International actor and Shakespearean specialist Tama Matheson directs this thrilling tale of battles, rebellion and royal intrigue as Prince Hal fights for England's crown, encouraged by the jest and occasional wisdom of Falstaff. Come early to enjoy roving performers, Shakespearean dance, swordplay demonstrations and more, including Emeritus Professor Roland Rowley Sussex discussing Shakespeare's use of language immediately before each performance. Rowley's wit and enthusiasm for language makes him an entertaining addition to our Shakespearean celebrations. Save the dates, Saturday the 31st of October and Sunday the 1st of November in the shade of the Roma Street Parkland Amphitheatre. More information online at brisbaneshakespearefestival.com.au. A proud 4MBS initiative.

Last three pieces were a bit of a medley. We started with The Mart Slave, followed by Scotland the Brave and Rule Britannia. Then we had Lara's theme in The Revolution from Dr. Zhivago, and the finale from the 1812 Overture. The Dr. Zhivago pieces were played by the London Festival Orchestra and Chorus, conducted by Stanley Black. The 1812 Overture finale was the London Festival Orchestra and Band, conducted by Bob Sharples.

Yeah, James Galway playing the flute, and he was accompanied by the National Philharmonic Orchestra, conducted by Charles Gerhardt. And they played the Flight of the Bumblebee from the Tale of Tsar Sultan, and the Rimsky-Korsakov composition.

Here we had the London Philharmonic Orchestra conducted by Adrian Bolt playing a Tchaikovsky composition, the Cossack Dance. And the next piece will be the Piano Trio No. 9.

Here we had the Piano Trio No. 9, Allegretto on B-flat, a Beethoven composition. And it was played by Daniel Barenboim, pianist, Pinkus Zukerman, playing violin, and Jacqueline Dupré, playing the cello.

0: There were Barbara Bonney, accompanied by the Trottingham Court Theatre Orchestra, conducted by Arnold Osman, singing a Mozart composition from the Magic Flute, Alas, I Feel It Gone.
1: Hello, I'm Marusha. This Christmas, I'm joined by the original man from Snowy River, Tom Verlinson, noted now for his smooth Frank Sinatra-like voice, and of course, a fantastic lineup of local and interstate talent for 2 hours of non-stop Christmas cheer. The Brisbane Symphony Orchestra and the Queensland Choir are also part of the massive lineup of performers and musicians on stage for our Christmas celebration. Our past four Yuletide specials have been sellouts, so book early to enjoy the happiest Christmas show ever. Sunday the 13th of December at 3 p.m. at the superb Brisbane City Hall. 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

Here we have the Russian Dance from Swan Lake by Tchaikovsky. It was played by Joshua Bell and the Berlin Philharmonic Orchestra, conducted by Michael Tilson Thomas.

0: There we are, Joshua Bell again with excerpts from West Side Story. And it was conducted by the Philharmonia Orchestra, conducted by David Zinman.
1: The Turtle Towers Case. A modern drama by one who knows, Ian Cullinan, former High Court judge and leading silk. Director Lorraine Griffiths says, Cullinan's play takes the audience into the court and jury room in a defamation case between an entrepreneur who wants to build a tourist resort beside a turtle rookery and an egotistical broadcaster who has accused him of bribery. See this explosive drama at the Metro, 97 Boundary Street, West End, 8 to 10 October. Tickets online at the Metro Arts website, seniors and student discount.
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Joshua Bell again with New York, New York, a Bernstein composition. It was from On the Town, and Joshua was accompanied by

That was Renee Fleming, accompanied by the Royal Philharmonic Orchestra, conducted by Andreas Delfs, and she was singing The Virgin's Slumber Song by Rhaegar.

Three pieces were played by the Queensland Symphony Orchestra, conducted by Patrick Thomas. The first one was a Berlioz composition, Hungarian March, then Elgar's Pomp and Circumstance No. 2, and then the last one, a Beethoven composition, the Turkish March.

Here with Renee Lopez, accompanied by Sinfonia Australis, conducted by Andrew Green with Oh My Beloved Daddy, a bikini composition. It's almost time for me to finish. I've enjoyed presenting music this morning. I hope you've enjoyed it as well. But don't forget, there's world-class delivering goosebumps, warm, witty musical with effortless style. That's what critics are saying about Melbourne-originated sensation Sarah McKenzie and her quartet, now based in the USA, and veterans of world-class jazz festivals like Monterey and Montreal. Praised for her luminous vocals, brilliant piano playing, and brilliantly crafted original songs, Sarah conjures up comparisons with the likes of Diana Krall and Blossom Deary, while maintaining a style that is uniquely her own. You can catch Sarah McKenzie and her quartet live on stage at the Brisbane Jazz Club in Kangaroo Point tomorrow night at 7:30, and again on Sunday afternoon at 3:30. 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

Hello, I'm Terry Hughes, bringing you the Village Music Hour. For lovers of Paris, we have a popular melody played by the ever-popular André Rieu and his Johann Strauss Orchestra to commence the programme today.

An arrangement of Under the Sky of Paris, prepared and played by André Rieu and his Johann Strauss Orchestra, opened the Village Music Hour for today. Jane Rutter has someone to watch over her.

That was George Gershwin's Someone to Watch Over Me, played by flautist Jane Rutter, and the Adelaide Symphony Orchestra, conducted by Sean O'Boyle. McNamara's Band is the tongue-in-cheek story of a small Irish band written and composed by the songwriting team of Seamus O'Connor and John J. Stamford.

The toe-tapping McNamara's band was played by Richard Heyman and his orchestra. And now from the popular Broadway musical Sweet Charity, we have Sammy Davis singing The Rhythm of Life.

0: Daddy spread the gospel in Milwaukee, took his walkie-talkie to Rocky Ridge.
1: Blew his way to Canton, then to Scranton, till he landed under the Manhattan Bridge.
0: Daddy was a new sensation, got himself a congregation, built up quite an operation down below.

Sammy Davis Jr. then with The Rhythm of Life from Cy Coleman's Sweet Charity. Probably one of the best known and popular tenor arias which has been lifted into the popular repertoire is Nessun Dorma from Puccini's Turandot.

Nessun Dorma, None Shall Sleep, was performed by José Carreras with the Strasbourg Philharmonic Orchestra and the Rhine Opera Chorus under Alain Lombard. The Paul Whiteman Orchestra has a delightful proposition for us. Build a stairway to paradise.

Paul Whiteman and his orchestra then with I'll Build a Staircase to Paradise. Here's another piece of classical music which has found its way into the popular repertoire, The Romance from The Gadfly by Shostakovich.

Alexander Kerr violin with the Royal Concertgebouw Orchestra under Ricardo Chailly played the Romance from the Gadfly, the music of Dmitri Shostakovich. Another classical musician who can happily cross over to the popular repertoire is trombonist Joseph Alessi. He's principal trombone with the New York Philharmonic, and here he is with Joe's Jersey Jazz Jesters Big Band playing Arrivederci Roma.

Arrivederci Roma from Joseph Alessi and Joe's Jersey Jazz Jesters Big Band. Now we're going back to Broadway for our next item. From South Pacific, Mary Martin's going to wash that man right out of her hair.

From Rodgers and Hammerstein, South Pacific, Mary Martin sang I'm Gonna Wash That Man Right Out of My Hair. Originally a 1945 French song, Les Feuilles Mortes, is known in English as Autumn Leaves, and it's a perennial favourite, if you'll forgive the pun.

That was Placido Domingo singing Autumn Leaves. The great Glenn Miller was the best-selling recording artist from 1939 to 1943, and he was the leader of one of the best-known of the big bands. His recorded performances endure, and we can enjoy A String of Pearls, thanks to the recording technician's art.

Glenn Miller and his orchestra then with A String of Pearls, which topped the Billboard charts in 1941. Some of Jerome Kern's music next as we listen to All the Things You Are.

From the same team which wrote Showboat, we heard Kern and Hammerstein's All the Things You Are from Very Warm for May, sung by Bruce Hubbard. The charismatic American baritone Lawrence Tibbett joins us with the Toreador song from Carmen.

Lawrence Tibbett sang the Toreador song from Bizet's Carmen. And now from George Gershwin's Girl Crazy, we have Judy Garland with the hit Embraceable You.

Judy Garland, accompanied by Victor Young and his orchestra, with George Gershwin's Embraceable You. In 1929, Albert Kittelby was declared Britain's greatest living composer, and one of his most popular pieces is Bells Across the Meadow.

Albert Kotelvy's Bells Across the Meadow, played by the Slovak Radio Symphony Orchestra, concluded our programme for today. Now, you've been listening to the Village Music Hour. This is Terry Hughes inviting you to join us again, Monday to Friday, for further light classics, music from the shows and melodies in the Village Music Hour.

Hello, Ross Sadler. Welcome to this edition of the Bandstand Collection. The other day, I was up at Mount Tambourine, talking to my good friends in the German Cuckoo Clock Shop, and I couldn't help noticing all the wonderful Tyrolean weather houses that they had for sale up there. These things are based on the hydration of a piece of gut, which causes the male figurine with the umbrella to swing out under damp conditions, and the female figure in black forest costume to appear when it's dry. And all this got me thinking about doing a program entitled The Brass Weather House. So I think we all like to see the girl first. Let's make her come out with the Raja's Sunshine March by Munro Althaus, played by the United States Coast Guard Band.

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He wrote this work for the Black Dyke Mills Band.

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So we'll have the Leyland DAF band bring her back with Sunshine of Your Smile.

Let's not be too hard on the man with the umbrella, though. It's his turn again, and water is certainly not without magic. Here we have the Williams Fairy Band with Fairies of the Waters by Saint Chacombe.

You're listening to the Bandstand Collection, and our program today is entitled A Brass Weatherhouse. We're listening to music associated with the two elements that make a weatherhouse tick, sunshine and rain. Where would you head if you wanted some real sunshine? Our final work is Sousa's Cubaland. Sousa wrote three pieces in this suite: Under the Spanish Flag, Under the American Flag, and Under the Cuban Flag. Our performers are the Wallace Collection.

John Miller was the cornet soloist with the Wallace Collection in Cubaland, under the Spanish flag, under the American flag, and under the Cuban flag. Sousa wrote three pieces in this suite. I wonder why he didn't write a fourth under the Australian flag, because, believe it or not, Cuba has a town with a derelict sugar mill named Australia.

band parade began with an arrangement of Mozart's Rondo alla Turca, played by the Fairy Band, conducted by Kenneth Dennison. John Philip Sousa was a versatile composer, writing everything from marches to operetta. Here's a sample. His march, Jack Tar, then a catchy little piece, which is called With Pleasure, and a set of waltzes from the suite Queen of the Sea, played by the Wind and Brass Ensemble, the Wallace Collection.

The Wallace Collection, conducted by John Wallace with music by John Philip Sousa. First his march called Jack Tar, then a little piece called With Pleasure, and that was followed by some waltzes from La Reine de la Mer, the Queen of the Sea, music by John Philip Sousa, Wallace Collection, conducted by John Wallace. Now a march called Royal Bridesmaids by American composer John Wheaton Castro from Iowa, Heidelberg, Germany, and then California.

The March Royal Bridesmaids, composed by John Castow and played by the Sun Life Stanshaw Band, conducted by Roy Newsom in 1979. And then in 1990, he conducted the overture to The Marriage of Figaro by Mozart.

The Overture to the Marriage of Figaro by Mozart, arranged by Hazelgrove and played by the Sun Life Stanshaw Band, conducted by Roy Newsome.

Green Raven is the poet people call the Bard of Stratford-on-Avon. Brush up your Shakespeare, start quoting him now. 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

fella. 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
0: If she says she won't buy it or tyke it, make her tyke it, what's more, as you like it. 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Brush up your Shakespeare.

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In Weber's early one-act opera, Abu Hassan, he turned his considerable storytelling skills to the scheming Abu and his wife Fatima, who, in the final scene, pretend to die, one after the other, in order to trick some funeral money out of the caliph. Well, Weber himself was in considerable financial difficulty at that time, so he may well have composed the music with an extra dash of enthusiasm. And he'd no doubt be very amused by this arrangement of the overture by the 10 wind players of the German Brass Ensemble.

an unusual arrangement of the Overture to Abu Hassan by Weber, and it was played by the German Brass Ensemble. Despite the very strict conditions for admission to the Paris Conservatoire, Polish violinist Henryk Wieniawski was admitted at the tender age of 8. International success came just 4 years later. Along with his pianist brother, Józef, Henryk Wieniawski delighted audiences from Paris to St. Petersburg, where he eventually settled and became court violinist to the Tsar and professor of violin at the newly founded conservatorium there. This is his Opus 16, Scherzo Tarantella.

Henryk Wieniawski's Virtuoso Scherzo Tarantella, performed by Joanna Madroszkiewicz and Manfred Wagner Arzt, playing the piano. Now another world-famous violinist, Niccolo Paganini, but in the title role of a well-known operetta. Franz Lehár was the composer, and he wrote it for his friend, the singer Richard Tauber. "The voice I hear when composing," as Lehár said. But to the great disappointment of the composer, Tauber was unable to sing the role at the Vienna premiere as he had other commitments, but he did give the first performance in Berlin. Audience reaction was friendly, but not overly enthusiastic. It was felt that the main character was not at all like the public's notion of the real-life devil's violinist Paganini. So Lehár's success with Paganini was to a large extent Tauber's success. With the main aria from the operetta, here's another great tenor, Placido Domingo.

I have always enjoyed kissing the ladies, never asking their permission. The well-known aria from the operetta Paganini by Franz Lehár. And that was Placido Domingo with the Budapest Philharmonic Orchestra, conducted by Marcello Viotti. Now to Venice, the destination of so many travellers. Described by Wagner as grandeur, beauty, and decay in close proximity. It was here that he wrote a large part of his opera Tristan und Isolde, the work that was to play a key role in his life. The first production in Munich was conducted by Hans von Bülow, whose wife Cosima, Liszt's daughter, was already involved in a more than friendly relationship with Wagner. The lovers eventually became a married couple, and a happy couple by all accounts. Just under 20 years after Wagner's first visit to Venice, the Wagner family returned to the city, quite unaware that Wagner would die there in 1883. More than a century after Wagner's death, the Uri Kane Ensemble gathered in Venice to play music by Wagner at the original locations of his visit. Their approach was highly original.

The Bride of the Valkyries from the opera Die Walküre by Wagner, and that was played in Venice by the Uri Kane Ensemble. Let's linger in Venice, the city of barcarolle chanting gondoliers, splendid palaces along the Grand Canal, its labyrinth of alleyways and waterways, the imposing church of San Marco, the Piazza San Marco, and of course its swarms of tourists and pigeons. Johann Strauss the Younger composed one of his loveliest operettas about this dream city, A Night in Venice. But the title is actually the most Venetian thing about it, because the music is purely Viennese. And as usual, Strauss arranged some of the most popular passages of the operetta's score as dance music, such as this polka, The Pigeons of San Marco.

That was a polka called The Pigeons of San Marco, from the operetta A Night in Venice by Johann Strauss the Younger. Music played by the Berlin Philharmonic Orchestra, conducted by Nikolaus Anoncourt.

This is an overture called Mozart. It was put together by Suppé, who has another overture called Schubert. But for now, let's concentrate on Suppé's Mozart, which includes the approach of Don Giovanni's Stone Guest, a dance from the same opera, Cherubino's planned departure for the war, the enchantments of the magic flute, and a somewhat heavy-footed end to the Count's philandering from Figaro.

that was the overture Mozart, composed by Suppé and played by the Slovak State Philharmonic Orchestra, conducted by Alfred Walter. Tenor Beniamino Gigli, the youngest of six children, was born in the small Italian town of Recanti on the 20th of March, 1890. At the age of 10, he entered the local cathedral choir school, but on leaving was forced by his family's extreme poverty to work as a chemist's assistant, and he was 20 before he was able to study singing in earnest. In 1911, he won a scholarship to the St. Cecilia Academy in Rome. Well, the young Gigli made a highly successful operatic debut on the 15th of October 1914 as Enzo in La Gioconda, and during the next few years sang in all the major Italian theatres, including his first appearance at La Scala in Milan. He also sang in Spain and South America. Gigli's recording career, which began in October 1918, did much to spread his fame far beyond his native country, and in November 1920 he made his debut at the Metropolitan Opera in New York. The audience was ecstatic, forcing Gigli to take no fewer than 30 solo curtain calls.

Madonna e Mobile, or Women Are Fickle. That was from Rigoletto by Verdi, the voice of Beniamino Gigli, with the orchestra of La Scala, Milan, conducted by Franco Ghione. And that was recorded in 1934. This time we're going back even further. Approximately 200 years ago, a travelling theatre director by the name of Franz Anton von Weber decided to call his baby son Karl Maria. Without even knowing it was happening, the young Karl Maria trained his musical ear by listening from the wings. He started to compose at an early age and saw his first opera premiered when he was only 14. The work was called Das stumme Waldmädchen, The Silent Wood Girl. Many years later, polished up and rechristened Zilfana, it brought him great good fortune, both professionally and personally. It was first staged in Frankfurt with a Fräulein Carolina Brandt in the title role. And not only did it get good reviews, Fräulein Brandt became Frau von Weber. In the early years of their marriage, Weber composed his most famous opera, Der Freischütz, The Freeshooter, and benefited greatly from Carolina's insider knowledge of theatre. Der Freischütz was premiered in Berlin on the 18th of June, 1821, and was a great triumph for Weber himself and for German romantic opera in general. Up until then, Italian opera had reigned supreme throughout Europe. Many of the melodies from the opera became popular favourites, practically acquiring the status of folk song, like this one, for example.

The Huntsman's Chorus from Der Freischütz by Weber. Chorus and Orchestra of Berlin's German Opera, conducted by Wilhelm Schuster. Weber's epoch-making composing was matched by his skills as a conductor. One of his earliest and greatest fans was Richard Wagner, who fell under his spell when still just a muddle-headed, bright young lad. Wagner would stand outside Weber's house in Dresden and listen entranced to the strains of his latest composition. His devotion was rewarded with a ticket to see Der Freischütz at the theatre. It became the ambition of Wagner's life to stand in a concert hall and hold the audience in the palm of his hand. The fact that he achieved this ambition as a composer rather than as a conductor is a story for another day. Wagner's Weber worship probably found its clearest expression in 1844, when the great man died. Wagner arranged for Weber's coffin to be transported back to Dresden from London and gave a powerful funeral oration. By this time, Wagner was himself well established as an exceptional composer of opera. He didn't only write opera, though. Here is one of a pair of delightful pieces called Albumblatt, or Album Leaf.

Albumblatt, or Album Leaf, composed by Wagner and played by the Cologne Salon Orchestra. Let's squeeze in another great conductor, Willy Boskovsky. As director of the traditional Viennese New Year's Day concerts, Boskovsky also possessed that mystical ability to hold an audience in his sway. In the honored Strauss tradition, Boskovsky conducted with a violin in his hand. Here is Boskovsky's interpretation of Johann Strauss' Polka.

The Strauss Polka, whose German title translates as something like "There's only one imperial city, only one Vienna." It was played by the Vienna Philharmonic Orchestra, and the conductor was Willy Boskovsky.

0: 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In a month or less, I must die without a wedding. Let the bitter tears I'm shedding witness my distress. Here's a pretty mess, here's a pretty mess.
1: Here's the state of things, to her life she clings. Matrimonial devotion doesn't seem to suit her notion. Perry only brings. Here's the state of things, here's the state of things.

Welcome to Jazz Tonight. I'm Nigel Cox. This is MBS Light. We have some wonderful music coming up for you over the next 2 hours. We're going to start with Satin Doll, performed by Don Burrows and George Gola at the Winery.

Satin Doll. The performers Don Burrows on flute, tenor sax and clarinet, George Gola guitar, Tony Ansell piano and synth, James Morrison trumpet, Craig Scott bass and Alan Turnbull drums. Moving forward, we've got some Stan Getz, and the work is titled Captain Marvel.

Captain Marvel, performed by Stan Getz on tenor saxophone, Chick Corea piano, Stanley Clarke bass, Arito Moriera drums. The composer also Chick Corea, a musician of note. Miles Davis now, with Miles Ahead.

Miles Davis with Miles Ahead. Miles Davis on trumpet, backed up by the Charlie Parker Quintet. Okay, Surely a Bop by Sarah Vaughan now.

0: That was Shulia Bop, performed by Sarah Vaughan on vocal, John Malachi piano, Joe Benjamin bass, and Roy Haynes drums. Let's hear some Stan Getz with The Girl from Ipanema.
1: Olha que coisa mais linda, mais

The Girl from Ipanema, a wonderful piece there performed by Joao Gilberto on guitar and vocal. Stan Getz, tenor saxophone. Antonio Carlos Jobim, piano. Tommy Williams, bass. Milton Banana, drums. Astrid Gilberto with the vocal as well. Okay, some Andy Firth now. The track titled Sax to the Max.

Sax to the Max, a track performed by Andy Firth, who plays all saxophones, flutes, clarinets and keyboards, with Nick Cerisi on drums and percussion. Okay, up next, some John Coltrane with the track titled Cousin Mary.

That was John Coltrane with Cousin Mary. John Coltrane, tenor sax, Tommy Flanagan, piano, Paul Chambers, bass, and Art Taylor on drums. Moving forward, we have some Dexter Gordon with the song Broadway.

The work you were just listening to was titled Broadway, performed by Dexter Gordon on tenor saxophone, Bud Powell piano, Pierre Michelet bass, and Kenny Clark on drums. Some Dizzy Gillespie now with Blue and Boogie.

That was Blue and Boogie, performed by Dizzy Gillespie and the Dizzy Gillespie Band. Up now, the track titled Watermelon Man.

Watermelon Man, they're the work, composed by Herbie Hancock, performed by Quincy Jones and a studio orchestra. The next track we're going to hear is titled Jazz Me Blues, and it's performed by Harry Connick Jr.

Jazzy Blues, the track performed by Harry Connick Jr. on piano, Jim Duggan trombone, Liston Johnson clarinet, Freddie Coleman drums, Walter Payton bass, and Teddy Riley trumpet. Welcome to the second half of the program. You're listening to Jazz Tonight on MBS Light with Nigel Cox. Got some fantastic music coming up for you in the second half of the show. We're going to start with Sweet Georgia Brown, performed by Don Burrows and George Gola.

Sweet Georgia Brown, performed by Don Burrows on flute, tenor sax and clarinet, George Gola, guitar, Tony Ansell, piano and synth, James Morrison, trumpet, Craig Scott, bass and Alan Turnbull, drums. A fantastic piece there. Okay, the next work coming up is titled Scrapple from the Apple.

That was the track titled Scrapple from the Apple, performed by Keith Jarrett on piano, Gary Peacock on bass, and Jack Dejanet on drums. Some Diana Krall now with the track Broadway.

That was Broadway, performed by Diana Krall, vocals and piano, Christian McBride, bass, and Lewis Nash on drums. Up next, a track titled Quasimodo, performed by Miles Davis.

That was Quasimodo, performed by Miles Davis on trumpet, backed by the Charlie Parker Sextet. Next up, Billy's Bounce, performed by George Benson.

Billy's Bounce, the track title on that one, performed by George Benson on guitar, Herbie Hancock piano, Ron Carter bass, Billy Cobham drums, and Johnny Pacheco congas. Okay, the next song we're going to hear is titled Honeysuckle Rose, and it's performed by Jackie Cooper.

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Honeysuckle rose. When you're passing by, flowers drooping tight.

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Okay, the next song we're going to hear is Moondance, Van Morrison.

Moondance was the title of that track, composed by Van Morrison, performed by Van Morrison on vocal and Georgie Fame on Hammond organ. The rest of the band was unnamed. Coming along now, we've got Chet Baker with Tangerine.

The song titled Tangerine, performed by Chet Baker, trumpet and vocal, and an extensive studio ensemble. We're going to hear some Ben Webster now with the track Jive at Six.

6, performed by Ben Webster on tenor sax, Harry Edison on trumpet, Benny Carter, alto sax, Oscar Peterson, piano, Herb Ellis guitar, Ray Brown bass, Alvin Stoller drums, an all-star lineup there. Okay, one more track for tonight's program. It is Love Is a Word for the Blues.

That concludes our show for this evening. Thank you for listening. You have been listening to Jazz Tonight on MBS Lite. I'm Nigel Cox. Have a wonderful evening.

Hello, Ross Sadler. Thanks for having joined us for this edition of Vienna and Beyond. These days, we have to be rather careful of our language. It's over 60 years since the musical The Most Happy Fella appeared with its hit song, Standing on a Corner, Watching All the Girls Go By. Standing on a corner, watching all the girls go by. Brother, you don't know a nicer occupation. Matter of fact, neither do I. Than standing on a corner, watching all the girls, watching all the girls, watching all the girls go by. Well, mightn't be very correct these days. But I thought today we might update this and also look backward. So I have a program for you entitled Standing on a Corner, Trying Not to Be Sexist. But we're also going to go back in time and look at a few of the chief offenders in musical history. And let's begin with that darling of the spa town in Baden bei Wien, Karl Komsak II, who lived from 1850 to 1905. Of course, when the rich and famous went to a spa town to take the waters, they expected to be entertained royally, by a first-class orchestra, if not an operetta company as well. But the job of conductor was not without its perks. Here's the Razumovsky Symphony Orchestra, conducted by Christian Pollock, with Karol Komsak II's Badener Mädenwalzer, or the Girls of Baden Waltz. What a great excuse if you got caught looking. Oh, I'm making a study of them for a waltz I'm writing.

0: All this voyeurism, perving, call it what you will, is not as easy as you may think. And that's not a personal view, but one from some very respected diplomats and others in Franz Lehár's Die lustige Witwe, or The Merry Widow. They tell us that the study of women is actually difficult, although very enjoyable. Only conductor Lovro van Matacsis can keep these guys in order.
1: Eine so wie andere anders, da gibt's keinen Fall zu

If there's anyone in the staff of the embassy of this bankrupt principality of Pontevedro in Paris who knows all about perving at girls, it's Count Danilo. He hates his day job and can't wait until after work when he can head off to Maxime's nightclub. As Danilo, we have Eberhard Wächter.

You're listening to Vienna and Beyond. Our program today is entitled, Standing on a Corner, Trying Not to be Sexist. Well, any voyeur would have to have our next piece at the top of his desert island music. The polka, Lob der Frauen, or In Praise of Women, by Johann Strauss II. Nikolaus Annenkor conducts the Vienna Philharmonic Orchestra.

Here are two characters in Offenbach's La Vie Parisienne who are experts at cultivating the beauties of the upper class, to which they also belong, but they are broke. So a pretty girl with a decent dowry would do just fine.

Now, this has been something of a one-sided program, but don't think that there are not women out there who stand on the corner and who can be just as sexist as any man. Take Fiorella in Rossini's Il Turco in Italia. According to her, there's no crime worse than loving just one man. Here's Maria Callas as the young tart to tell us all about it.

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Mine is the

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1: BBC News with Danielle Liao-Vietska. President Trump says he's reached an agreement with Vladimir Putin for Russia to supply large quantities of diesel to US and global markets. The Ukrainian president said allowing Russia to sell petroleum products would prolong a war that must be ended. Tom Bateman reports.
2: President Trump said Russia had agreed to supply several million tons of diesel onto US and global markets, while the US Treasury said it was lifting some sanctions on the import of Russian diesel for 6 months, the most recent dramatic reversal of its previous policy of pressure on Moscow. President Putin said in a statement issued by the Kremlin, Russia was ready to supply oil and oil products to the US and global markets, and that this would help the global economy as a whole. However, it is not clear whether Russia has the capacity to immediately reverse its current diesel export restrictions, which were put in place due to Ukrainian strikes on energy facilities.
1: There's been widespread condemnation of the Trump administration's imposition of additional financial sanctions on the International Criminal Court. The ICC and the UN Secretary General described the prohibition of transactions with the court an assault on international justice. Tomoko Akane is the president of the ICC.
3: The court firmly rejects these sanctions. As an ICC judge myself, I can assure you that the court is not politically motivated. Seeking to obstruct a court of law from fulfilling its judicial mandate is unacceptable.
1: Canada, Japan, and several European countries have reaffirmed their support for the ICC, which seeks to prosecute people accused of war crimes and crimes against humanity. The UAE Attorney General has said that the co-pylot who mounted the attack on a Fly Dubai flight last week was aiming to crash the plane into the terminal at Ben Gurion Airport in Tel Aviv. Sebastian Usher has the details.
4: This is the fullest account so far from the investigation that's being led by the UAE into the incident and the motivations of the co-pilot. It appears to confirm what a passenger on board the flight said at the time, that Israel had narrowly managed to avoid its own 9/11. The UAE Attorney General says that the co-pilot, who's been widely identified as an Omani national, Hammam al-Hammami, has told investigators that he was indeed inspired by that attack and that he'd been motivated to become a pilot in order to carry out something similar. The investigation has also found that he used two previous flights to scout out the route.
1: A powerful earthquake has struck the southern coast of Panama. The US Geological Survey said it had a magnitude of 7.7 and was shallow. Several strong aftershocks were also registered. The main quake was felt across the country and caused panic in Panama City as people evacuated buildings. World News from the BBC. Sudanese officials say a drone strike on a camp for displaced people in the southeast of the country has killed at least 30 people, including four children. The regional governor said the drone came from inside Ethiopia, which Sudan has accused of harbouring RSF fighters. Jean McKenzie reports.
5: The witnesses say the drone hit a camp for displaced people where just outside there is an informal gold mine where women and young girls work cleaning dirt off the gold with their hands. So these were people who had already been displaced in Sudan's brutal 3.5-year war and were just trying to earn enough money to survive. Like elsewhere, drones are increasingly being used to fight this war on multiple fronts. This attack happened in the Blue Nile state near Sudan's border with Ethiopia, and some fear it could spill over into the fighting that's been happening there over the past weeks.
1: The US Vice President J.D. Vance says he won't watch the planned live-streamed execution of a former army psychiatrist convicted of a mass killing at a military base. Nidal Hassan killed 13 unarmed troops at Fort Hood in 2009 and is due to be executed by a firing squad in December. Britain's Northern Ireland minister has said he'll ban a controversial parade by the Protestant Orange Order through a mainly Catholic nationalist area of Portadown. There's been a standoff over the march down the Garvaki Road, the site of serious clashes during the Troubles, for almost 2 weeks. It follows a decision by Northern Ireland's Parades Commission to allow a limited procession for the first time in almost 30 years. There's been online controversy over Anthropic's updated usage policy prohibiting abusive behaviour towards its artificial intelligence language model. On Thursday, the Claude maker said it would ban users if they were cruel in a sustained and needless manner to chatbots. The unacceptable conduct will now be listed alongside bullying and the promotion of self-harm. BBC News.
0: Weather updates are sponsored by the Brisbane Symphony Orchestra, presenting Fire and Water, their final concert for this year. Conducted by Lucas Lynch in collaboration with Ballet Theatre Queensland, enjoy Stravinsky's groundbreaking Firebird and selections from Tchaikovsky's spectacular Swan Lake. The Brisbane Symphony Orchestra's Fire and Water concert is on Sunday, the 1st of November, 3 in the afternoon, at the Old Museum, Gregory Terrace, Bowen Hills. Book at oldmuseum.au. Weather for southeast Queensland for today, Saturday, 10th of August, partly cloudy. Medium chance of showers in the south, slight chance elsewhere. Also the chance of a thunderstorm during this afternoon and evening. Winds will get up to 15 to 20 kilometres an hour during the day and then become light in the early afternoon. 31 is the maximum temperature expected for Brisbane, 30 for Ipswich and the Gold Coast, and 28 up north on the Sunshine Coast.

0: A little piece of music by, who was it? Joseph Lenner. Joseph Lenner, I should probably say. The Tarantella Gallop with the Khan Orchestra, conducted by Wolfgang Dorner. And the time, I can tell you now, because I got the clock working again, is 9 minutes past seven.
1: Chris Burrell is Managing Director of Burrell Stockbroking and Wealth Management. Chris, is the market pricing in an AI bubble?
2: So the question about whether it's an AI bubble or not depends on how the AI companies are able to raise revenue from the huge investments that have been talked about in data centres. So there's billions of dollars in capital expenditure on data centres. Now, we're all used to right now Googling things for free, which is paid for, if you think about it, by advertising. What's going to pay for these $1 billion of investment? It's not going to be advertising. And so we're already starting to see on our phones, for example, requests for software as a service, i.e. essentially we're going to pay monthly subscriptions for AI assistance.
1: For financial advice you can trust, contact Burrell Stockbroking and Wealth Management, 3006 7200 or at clientcare@burrell.com.au.

little bit of music by English composer Cecil Coles from the Scottish Highlands, an excerpt therefrom with the BBC Scottish Symphony Orchestra, conducted by Martin Prevence.

0: The final bit of the concerto grossi number two in B something or other, B duo, what's that? I've forgotten it now. His composer was Pietro Locatelli, who, by the way, lives from 1695 to 1764, which is quite an innings for those days. Performance was by the Carl Philipp Emanuel Bach Chamber Orchestra.
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popularly known as the Anvil Chorus, it came from Il Trovatore by Giuseppe Verdi. Keeping at Queensland, we had the Opera Queensland Chorus, the Queensland Orchestra, and they were all conducted by Johannes Frisch. It's just gone 20 minutes past 7. Daybreak Classics, MBS Light, 4MBS Classic FM, Music Diary coming your way at 7:30. Give or take.

Some melodious Mozart with your morning muesli. The violinist Takako Nishizaki performing with Capella Istropolitana, directed by Johannes Vilner. And it was the final movement of Mozart's Violin Concerto, number 2 in D. And for our K number collectors, it was K211. We've got another Violin Concerto coming up after the music diary. In the meantime, though, a spot of Haydn.

Some toe-tapping Haydn, the final movement of his Symphony No. 63 in C, performers the Orpheus Chamber Orchestra. It's 7:30, let's take a squiz of this music diary. The Queensland Symphony Orchestra will perform the Violin Concerto. We get violin concertos everywhere today. The Violin Concerto No. 1 in G minor by Bruch, with soloist Catherine Lee, and works by Dvorak, Bizet and others at QPAC South Bank tomorrow morning at 11:30. 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The Orchestra Concertino will perform overtures by Mozart, Beethoven and others at the Craigsley High School in Chermside West tomorrow afternoon at 2 o'clock. For further information, you might like to call 0404 050 452. That's 0404 050 452. Adam Shalabi violin, James Wan and viola, Hyun Suk Bae cello, and Jonathan Henderson flute will perform flute quartets by Mozart and works by Sculthorpe at the Holy Trinity Church Hall in Fortitude Valley on Wednesday evening at 6 o'clock. 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Details of events mentioned, listed in the music diary, as well as events further ahead, can be found on our website, 4mbs.com.au, where you can book online for selected performances, including Bach and Zelenka with Peter Roenfeldt and friends on Saturday the 24th of this month, Warwick Adeney and Mark Cooper on Sunday the 25th, and an all-Haydn program with the Orchestra Corda Spiritus also on Sunday the 25th. It's coming up to 27 and a half minutes. How precise is that? 27 and a half minutes to 8 o'clock. BBC News at 8. Philip Glass, right now.

The quiet ending to the final movement of the Violin Concerto No. 1 by Philip Glass. Tasmanian-born violinist Adele Anthony was performing with the Ulster Orchestra, conducted by Takuo Yuasa. It's time now for a bit of Leon Cavallo.

0: Yep, I think that's finished. Back by popular demand, as they say, the Opera Queensland Chorus, is Queensland Orchestra, Johannes Frister Engel conducting once again. The Bell Chorus, Don Din Don, from Pagliacci by Leon Cavello.
1: Don't miss out on the music from two of the most iconic ballets ever written when the Brisbane Symphony Orchestra presents Fire and Water, their final concert of 2026. Conducted by Dr. Lucas Lynch in collaboration with Ballet Theatre Queensland, the performance includes Stravinsky's groundbreaking Firebird and selections from Tchaikovsky's spectacular Swan Lake, and dancers from the Ballet Theatre Queensland will accompany select movements from the program. BSO's Fire and Water Concert is on Sunday, November 1st at 3 p.m. at the Old Museum, 480 Gregory Terrace, Bowen Hills. Tickets can be booked online at oldmuseum.au and look for Fire and Water, Brisbane Symphony Orchestra, a station sponsor.

And music arrangement of music by Faya from his Three Cornered Hat, arrangement for two guitars, and the two guitars in question being Bill Airey and Ron Bosson. Some more string music now, excerpt from a Schubert string quartet with the Kodai Quartet.

The Kodály Quartet performing the final movement of the Schubert String Quartet, number 3 in B-flat, Deutsch 36. Well, many honours have been bestowed on 4MBS over 5 decades of broadcasting, and industry awards and peer group assessments have been great for the ego, but they don't pay the bills. 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

0: The Joyous March by Chabrier with the Vienna Philharmonic Orchestra, conducted by John Elliott Gardner. It's gone 8 o'clock. 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
2: BBC News with Chris Berrow. President Trump says he's reached an agreement with Vladimir Putin for Russia to supply large quantities of diesel to US and global markets. Moscow said President Putin had indicated his willingness to export diesel, the price of which has become a key issue in next month's US midterm elections. Tom Bateman reports.
3: President Trump said Russia had agreed to supply several million tons of diesel onto US and global markets, while the US Treasury said it was lifting some sanctions on the import of Russian diesel for 6 months, the most recent dramatic reversal of its previous policy of

0: pressure on Moscow. President Putin said in a statement issued by the Kremlin, Russia was ready to supply oil and oil products to the US and global markets, and that this would help the global economy as a whole. However, it is not clear whether Russia has the capacity to immediately reverse its current diesel export restrictions, which were put in place due to Ukrainian strikes on energy facilities.
1: There's been widespread condemnation of the United States' imposition of additional financial sanctions on the International Criminal Court. The court of the UN Secretary-General described the prohibition of transactions with the court an assault on international justice. Tomoko Akane is the ICC's president.
2: It is an attack against sovereign states that have created the court. It is an attack against the international legal order more broadly. It is an attack on the victims of mass atrocities who have waited years, sometimes decades, for those responsible to be held to account.
1: The UAE Attorney General has said that the co-pilot who mounted the attack on a Fly Dubai flight last week was aiming to crash the plane into the terminal at Ben Gurion Airport in Tel Aviv. The Attorney General said that during the investigation, the Omani co-pilot said he'd been inspired by the 9/11 attacks on the US. Britain's Northern Ireland Minister Chris Bryant says he'll ban a controversial parade by the Protestant Orange Order through Portadown. There's been a lengthy standoff over the march down the Garvaghy Road, which was the site of a series of clashes during the Troubles. It follows a decision by Northern Ireland's Parades Commission to allow a limited procession for the first time in almost 30 years. Chris Page is our Ireland correspondent.
3: It's almost 2 weeks since the Orange Order was due to parade from Drumcree Church along the Garvaghy Road in Portadown. Most residents of the area are Irish nationalists and opposed the march by the unionist organisation. Tonight, Sir Chris Bryant said Northern Ireland's chief constable had told him it would not be possible to enable the parade to happen without a major intervention, which would carry an unacceptable risk of serious injury and disorder. The Northern Ireland Secretary has used his legal powers to determine the march can't now go ahead.
1: World news from the BBC. The authorities in Panama say power supplies have been disrupted and some buildings damaged after a strong 7.7 magnitude earthquake. Flights have been suspended at the main international airport. No casualties have been reported. A judge in Mexico has convicted three men of the murders of three foreign tourists in 2024. Australian brothers Jake and Callum Robinson and their American friend Carter Road were on a surfing trip to Mexico's Pacific coast when they were shot dead in an attempted robbery in Baja California State. Our Mexico correspondent is Will Grant.
4: The guilty verdict brings to an end a two-year ordeal for the families of Jake and Callum Robinson and their friend Carter Road. The parents of the Australian brothers, Deborah and Martin Robinson, were in court for the verdict. Before the decision was handed down, the families of the victims addressed the court earlier this week. The murder of their sons had taken not only the sons we love, but also the future we had imagined with them, said Deborah Robinson, who asked the judge to hand down a maximum prison sentence to those responsible. Accountability matters, she said.
1: Federal immigration officials have defended shooting a man in New York City during an attempted arrest on Thursday while his five-year-old son was in the car. The man from the Dominican Republic was struck in the neck and taken to hospital by New York police, who arrived on the scene. New research indicates that late-night meals and snacking may directly contribute to liver damage. A study of 200,000 American adults found a 20 to 30% increase in all forms of liver disease among those who ate late at night or after going to bed, compared with those who didn't. Scientists say it shows that late-night food consumption, when the body is promoting sleep, affects its ability to metabolize nutrients, putting strain on the liver. It's already known that the practice boosts obesity. And that's the latest world news from the BBC.
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Anthony Warlow to start.

Anthony Woolow there to start the program of Swinging Big Band here on MBS Light. He was performing with the Victorian Philharmonic Orchestra, conducted by Tommy Tico, and the wonderful Cole Porter, You Do Something to Me. Love Me or Leave Me, Les Brown and his orchestra is the next piece.

That was Love Me or Leave Me, Lionel Les Brown and his orchestra performing. No mention of who the vocalist was there, so sorry about that. The next piece is from Lionel Hampton.

That was indeed Benny Goodman's orchestra featuring Lionel Hampton on vibes with Illinois Jacques trumpet performing the Benny Goodman composition and Lionel Hampton's composition, Flying Home. From there, we head over to Count Basie's orchestra with Lester Leaps In.

Count Basie's orchestra there with Lester Leaps In. From there we go to the Ink Spots with Java Jive.

That was indeed the Jar for Jive there from the Ink Spots. From there, 7 Come 11, Benny Goodman composition. James Morrison is performing here on alto sax, David Jones drums, Ben Robertson double bass, and Doug DeVere's guitar. Benjamin Northey conducting the Melbourne Symphony Orchestra.

Oh, that was James Morrison leading the group on his alto sax. David Jones drums, Ben Robertson double bass, Doug DeVere's guitar, Melbourne Symphony Orchestra with a backup group, and Benjamin Northey was the conductor of all of that. From this really good, the big bad Voodoo Daddy group, we have a Boogie Bumper.

That was the Big Bag Voodoo Daddy there, led by Scotty Morrison, and they were performing Boogie Bumper. From there we go to Charles Barnett Big Band with Pompton Turnpike.

That was indeed Charlie Barnett's big band performing Pompton Turnpike. Well, thankfully now I have my glasses so I can find out what we're meant to be doing today. Sometimes it's not happy with that, but it is a constant source of pride for us that our MBS Light audiences choose the brand of light, classical music and presentation that have made us a unique part of classical Brisbane for two decades. 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

Oh, the very smooth Mills Brothers, I'll Be Around. Yes. Swing High, Tommy Dorsey performing with his orchestra on the trombone, of course.

Swing High there, Tommy Dorsey performing with the orchestra, with his orchestra, and he of course playing the trombone. Let's keep the swing going from the movie Swing Time. Pick Yourself Up, Silver McNair, Andre Previn, the pianist, and David Fink, a double bass.

Well, indeed, we just had Count Basie with Jumping at the Woodside, and prior to that we had Pick Yourself Up by Sylvie McNair and Andre Previn with David Fink on double bass. Janet Seidel with Small Fry.

Janet Seidel there performing with William Gallison harmonica, David Seidel bass, and Adam Pash drums, singing from the movie Sing You Sinners, their Hoagy Carmichael composition, Small Fry. Imagination, Jimmy Dorsey's orchestra is performing.

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Jimmy Van Heusen composition, no mention of who the vocalist was. It's always tricky when that happens.

0: 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I'm about ready to cry for you. I dare to die from the sky for you. That is love. It has to do, baby. Yeah. Till the real thing comes along.
1: Till the real thing comes along. Well, that's Fats Waller and his Continental Rhythm.

Well, it's a classic, isn't it, really? In the Mood there, Glenn Miller and his Army Force Band there, Army Air Force Band there performing. Which brings us into the, swings us into the second hour of the program. So,